night as a thief sounds Thornton's rope. Steals the colors of the dead. It's kind of pretty if you like words. For my dog, and I'm second. 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The burning red, red ashes. The angry green, jealous, and the ugly, terrifying black fear.

hasn't stopped raining for days. 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

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And apologies have always been a little later useless.

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And you'll show them, show them, show them why you're kissing all the knees of every scrape and every bloody fall.

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Sonido

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Choking poison to some killer song. Your old man's Trans Am and Kodachrome. Your old man's Trans Am and Kodachrome. Your old man's Trans Am and Kodachrome.

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And the grass all smells the same as the day he broke your arm swinging on that kid out on the river.

for a funeral. So pack the car and dry your eyes. I know they got plenty young blood left in them, and plenty nights under pink skies.